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1: 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Infinity.

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1: Fast track to a new era. Into a universe where dance music knows no boundaries. 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Welcome to a musical journey, to a place where every track tells its own story. 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
0: Mix, agora se prepara, porque o som vem com assinatura de peso. Tiësto, trazendo o seu Prismatic. Uma hora mixada, a energia tá lá em cima e aquela conexão direta com você. 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
2: To the civilized ways of the fairgoers. These clothes, pity for these onlookers, who cover their pale bodies from the sun and the wind. We're ordered to remove this clothing, paid to get in, and as they always wear, touched by the reaches of civilization. Words, simple ways, people, to the athletic matches arranged by the authorities, and kills, you know, tribesmen and people from other lands.

It's August, and that means it's going to be a very special month in Spain, in Ibiza, because every Monday night you can find me at Universe in Ibiza. It's an amazing club, and I'm very excited to play there every Monday to experiment with my sound, my special sunrise sets, starting at 2:30 in the morning and go all the way till the sun comes up. It will be a very special experience, so I hope to see you there. And this week, in Prismatic by Tiesto, I'm going to give you a taste of what you can expect over there. We started off with York, Witches of Civilization, the track where it all started for with me when I started the series In Search of Sunrise. And this is Taxi Girl, I Glow. Prismatic.

0: Prismatic in the mix with Tiesto and Calaparadondo. Echo Sax Finale. Before that, Edward Marja, Stereo Love in the ISO XO edit. My track together with Olivia, Sebastian and Lee, Don't Lose Your Head, and Camel Fat and Full Coder, Unique Moments. And as this is a special episode of Prismatic, I have a special surprise for you as well. To celebrate my residency at Universe, you have now the chance to win a meet and greet with me at one of my shows. So if you're in Ibiza on Monday in August, you want to come to the show, let me know. All my socials. At Tiesto, you can find all the details there. All the way to music, this is Paul Oakenfold, Southern Sun.
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0: That was Nico with Some Love. Before that, another song of Kiki, going as existential in the rave. Lawton and Deckers, Los Retratos, and Modea and Brian Kearney, Ready to Fly. All great tunes in the mix in Prismatic by Tiësto. The hour flew by. There's only one more track I have left for you. So I hope to see you in August in Ibiza. We're closing out with DJ Dings and Tim Rouse. 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

músicas das mais pedidas de 2014. 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In the summer, so my heartbeat sound. We fell in love as the leaves turn.